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1: 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And so, naturally, people drive it away. Feeling sorry for the much-wronged bird, I wrote this song about a dream I had. 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